0: Both of those songs are from the 1963 Then He Kissed Me, The Crystals, song written by Phil Spector, Ellie Greenwich and Jeff Barry, and It's In His Kiss, the Shoop Shoop song from Betty Everett, written by Rudy Clark. Time is 12 minutes past 10. 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My name's Everett Hargraves, and we've got some music for you right through until 11 o'clock when we pass over to Kevin Carr for My Kind of Music. In the meantime...
1: 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Take yourself off to your local hardware and purchase a timber strip that is the size to fit from the edge of the timber to the glass. There are several to choose from. 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Apply a translucent, that's clear, silicon strip along where the timber will sit and press it into place. Using small brads, nail the strips, taking very, very careful time, once again, not to hit the glass. And only use the smallest brads, not 2-inch nails. Then measure and mitre the two remaining vertical strips and fix them the same way as the first two. Mitre boxes are cheap and very handy for this job. Test your cuts with an offcut to get the right angle. Pre-painting these beads is a great idea. If the timber strips are not an option, you will have to glaze the traditional way using pre-mixed putty. Simply roll out your putty with a long sausage strip and press it into the glazing area.

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1: It started with a kiss.

That was Connie Francis, of course, with Who's Sorry Now. Before that, Liam Burrows, and I've Got You Under My Skin. Andy Williams is next with I Like Your Kind of Love.

Jen Howard, and she was singing for us. That was The One You Slip Around With. David Allan Coe is next, and this is called The Ghost of Hank Williams.

0: graveyard on a cold December day. A young man with a guitar stares into space and plays. There's no one there to listen, there's no one there but him. And the ghost of Hank Williams sings your cheating heart again.
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Greg Champion, and he likes his I like my rock and roll country. What a good track that is. Here's Asleep at the Wheel, and they're joined by Leon Rausch, and this one's called All Night Long.

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1: Ben E. King from his 1961 album, Spanish Harlem and More. And we kicked off today with the Alan Tew Orchestra with Pres Prado's Patricia from the Pulse CD Strings Go Latin. Thank you for joining me this afternoon. If you would like to ring the station and you're not sure of our telephone number, Jody's there to answer the phone, 97229981. Love to hear from you. And if you would like to send a text instead into the studio, I'll receive that on the screen in front of me. Susan, it comes through. That number is 0485 866 981. 13 minutes, almost closer to 14 minutes now after one. Let's say g'day to Dr. John.
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1: I wonder what we do if we don't eat meat. Now, St. David's Winter Warmer Concert featuring Broadway to West End with Richard Thomas and Michelle Holloway are singing songs from the show on Sunday, the 27th of July at 2 p.m. Cost is just $40 adults and children $30, and that includes afternoon tea. It's at St. David's Church at 1111 Doncaster Road, East Doncaster. If you'd like to find out more about the program, 9842-4115 is the number to ring. That number again, 9842-4115. Did I give that right in the first place? Let's have another look at it. 9842-4115 is the number to ring. Keeping you informed with events in Melbourne's outer east, this is 98.1 FM. Let's go to Dr. John now and hear about his health check subject for today.
2: Don't know about you, but I love food, all sorts of food. G'day, I'm Dr. John Darcy, and this is Health Check, brought to you by Your Health Matters. There's never been so much food around. Now, let's take meat. We Aussies love it, but science says that a diet with less meat is healthier. Less obesity, less type 2 diabetes, less bowel cancer.

0: This has been the music of Major Glenn Miller's American Band of the AEF on the continent, conducted by Chief Arranger Sergeant Jerry Gray. Music for and by members of the Allied Expeditionary Forces. Until next time we meet, it's goodbye and good luck to you.
1: With my head in the clouds, that was the Glenn Miller Allied Expeditionary Force Band. That's our second song. We've had some correct entries in so far. There was one that has given us the correct answer, but no name. Jody will be in shortly following our third song. This one, just to throw a spanner in the works. The third one is called A Simple Country Song, and it's from Paul McLeod.

Back to 1960 with Sandy Stewart and Time Waits for No One. Time is 16 after 2. Jodie will be in very soon with her selection for the afternoon and bringing in a couple of jokes for us as well. Now, to on today's date, let's have a look at the list, and it tells me on the top that Telstar, first commercial TV and telecommunication satellite, was launched in Florida on this day in 1962.

Colleen Farrell on vocal with Jerry Miller on guitar, and what a little moonlight can do. National radio news is around about 2 minutes away.

And a very good afternoon to Eileen Schaller. I believe it's pronounced as a new listener from Brighton. Nice to have you aboard, Elena.

0: Dion, just for you. Suzanne Clichet, Australia's own, and Till. And if Lance happened to be listening this afternoon, I think he would appreciate that beautiful song from Suzanne.
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0: No need to have pressed that button, Ken. It should be this one you want.
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0: This is Sam Cooke.

0: Long have had a... Murphy said farm. And the MC said, correct. He said, now spell it. And Murphy panicked and went, E-I-E-I-O.
1: It's novelty spot time.
2: Ken's novelty spot is brought to you by...
3: A little gentle tact goes a long, long way. 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Then you'll never hear anybody say that you lacked tact.
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And let's get back to music, and we're going to have a track from Split Enz, a 1980 song, and it was their second single from their album True Colours, and this is Split Enz, and I Hope I Never.

That's a 1984 single by Cold Chisel, and it was the second release from their album 20th Century, and the first to be issued after the band's official breakup. And Ian Moss and Jimmy Barnes shared the vocals. And it just missed out on becoming the band's third top 10 single, stalling at number 11 on the chart for 2 weeks. What have we got going now? I think we might have a bit of this.

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1: Two, one, two.

You're a Sweetheart from Harold Anderson and Jimmy McHugh, sung by Dinah Washington. You're a Sweetheart. I was talking about

We're drifting, and the laughs are few.

proudly from Sweden. From Sweden. That's Christian Andersson on tenor sax, the piano playing of Esbjorn Svensson. Dan Berglund's the bass player and Magnus Ostrom on drums. Mel Torme's composition, Born to be Blue, very nicely treated by this trio. Recorded in Stockholm, the year of 1996. The album is called Intramotion, belonging to Christian Andersson. Well, what do you know? It's two of a kind time, that's right. Two of a kind. Your pairing up of a couple of song titles put together in sentence form. Right. Two of a kind now. Well, this week we welcome in Renee and Marcia. Hi to you both. Renee and Marcia, first timers to our show. Welcome in. Good two of a kind too as well from Renee and Marcia. It goes like this. Oh, don't worry about me. I'm going fishing.

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I'm going to go fishing. That's Buddy Greco and the wonderful singers Unlimited.

0: Mama will spank.
1: The night is young and you are here so near.
0: But Papa will spank.
1: Please let me whisper in your ear, my dear.
0: But Mama will spank.
1: This is the moment I have dreamed of, darling. Oh, what a bliss.

I never felt a least bit uneasy till I caught fast the penitential bound train. I used to be a drunkard, rowdy everywhere I go. I used to be a drunkard, rowdy everywhere I go. If ever I get out of this trouble I'm in, man, I won't be rowdy no more. 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If you get in trouble in Groesbeck, they're going to send you to penitential fly. I want you to stop and study

Blind Lemon Jefferson, Blind Willie Dunn, Lonnie Johnson, Blind Willie McTell. They came out of the rural South, the blind singers and the musicians carrying a treasure trove.

Very exciting performance we heard there. And that indeed came from Bells Hill Salvation Army Band, Bandmaster Yvonne Ferguson. The piece of music, Call of the Gospel, and from the pen of Martin Cordner. You heard it right here on Let the Bands Play, where I am Gordon McKenzie. So let's hear now from Hutzenfelder Brass Band playing Egerlander Marsch.

0: Well, that's that. What do you think of it?
1: Oh, it's all right. What is it?
0: It's a practice piste.
2: A what?
0: A piste. That's a French for ski slope. Piste.
1: Oh.
0: That's for beginners. That's so I can get a bit of practice before I get onto the real stuff. I built it myself.
1: I can see that.
0: Yeah, you see? See, it's like a ramp. Now, from the stable roof down into the yard, it's fiberglass service. It's covered in axle grease. I climbed on the stable roof and I can ski down it lovely.
1: You could go down to the park and use the kid's slide.
0: Yeah, I thought of that. It's too narrow. This'll do for what I want.
1: Very nice. How does the horse get out?
0: Oh, yes. Oh, well, it's only for the weekend. Well, she don't go out on weekends. I'll take it down on Monday. Oh, I got to practice dead. I've never done this before. It's a very hard to a sport. You got to be really fit. I mean, I've got to get my muscles tuned up. Well, I don't want to be knackered on my first day there, do I? You must admit, it's a beautiful piece of engineering.
1: Waste of money. You could have practiced down the stairs.
0: Don't be ridiculous. The skis are longer than the stairs.
1: You used to when you was little. You used to come down on your mother's best Sunday tea tray pretending you was a bobslayer.
0: Did I really?
1: Yeah. And then I remember one winter I brought you a pair of ice skates home from the round. And they all had a leak, and when it froze over, you went out skating all over the yard.
0: Yes. Not exactly some Moritz, was it?
1: No, I can't see the Aga Khan skating on that. Oh. And now you're going out there to do the real thing, eh? Times have changed.
0: Oh, yes. Winter holidays is no longer the prerogative of the rich. Everybody's at it. The mountainside is dotted all over with the working classes these days. Not that I hope to meet any of them where I'm going. Well, I'll just put my skis on again.
1: Here,
0: read that ski plan brochure out to me again, Dad. You know, page 9.
1: A day in the life of a ski bird. 9 o'clock. Leap out of bed and survey view. White slopes glisten enticingly under the morning sun. Super party last night.
3: Yay, go on.
1: 10 o'clock, crunch over crisp snow to ski class. Big hello from my ski instructor, Hans. He's really something. There you are. You won't get a look in.
0: We can't have him all, can he? I mean, he's got a thing about his job. I mean, you can't have a shagged out ski instructor. It won't last 5 minutes, would it?
1: 2 o'clock. Big moment this afternoon. I skied down the mountain for the first time. Hans made it all so easy.
0: Don't keep on about Hans. Get to the meat.
1: 4 o'clock. Après ski begin.
0: Yeah, that's it. Oh, that's where it all happens. The afternoon booze up. That's where you sort them all out.
1: Lots of natter over yummy, sticky cakes and hot chocolate.
0: Oh, yes.
1: We have that down on Monday night in the Derby and Joan Club.
0: It's not quite the same. Get on with it.
1: Get invited by David. He's a TV executive or something. To join him after dinner on a moonlight sleigh ride.
0: Oh, jingle bells. Oh, it sounds marvellous, don't it? I shall have some of that.
1: Yeah. And then they'll rewrite it for next year. Got invited by Harold. I think he's a rag and bone man.

0: You've been listening to Wilfred Bramble and Harry H. Corbett as Steptoe and Son. 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
1: 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It's just one.

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0: Welcome. Welcome to a one-hour program of Memorable Melodies hosted by David Wood. And we listened there to the ABC Radio Orchestra. They played the music of Edward German, the Merrymakers Dance. 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
1: Let's all drink a toast and be happy and gay. Vive la compagnie. I'll sing you a song and the music will

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0: Right, Douglas, let's get into the Eastern Footy Netball League.
1: Right.
0: And we have a look at the Premier Division, which was played last Saturday.
1: Yes.
0: And we see...

0: I'm Scott Bradley with today's music trivia. In the 1980s, James Brown was rumoured to have thrown his wife Adrienne's fur coats on the lawn and shot them with a shotgun. Later, Adrienne set all of his clothes on fire. When Neil Young arrived at Woodstock with Jimi Hendrix, they found they had to go several miles to reach the stage. So they stole a pickup truck and drove off. Later, Young called the incident one of the high points of my life. Leslie Gore's hit single It's My Party, and I'll Cry If I Want To, rose to the number one spot on Billboard's record charts on June 1st, 1963. It stayed there for 2 weeks. Leslie was just 17 when she recorded the song, and she became one of the youngest solo female artists in music history to top the charts. I'm Scott Bradley with today's music trivia.
1: 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What a delightful lady duck.
2: Indeed, Emmy. So indeed. Well done, right. Emmy, and good luck for tonight.
1: Indeed. Yes, might need. But anyhow, won't
2: yes,
1: go.
2: Well, last week there was a big, big game. Yes. It was the final of the Super Netball.
1: Indeed, yes.
2: And Melbourne Vixens were playing the Thunderbirds, and and they were playing on their home ground.
1: Indeed.
2: Which. I think it's a bit disappointing because it should have gone to the Thunderbirds ground. They finished on top of the ladder, but they have this rule now where they apply for the grand final to be played at a certain place, and I guess we paid the most money for it to happen.
1: Well, I suppose so, yes.
2: And at the same time, it puts the Thunderbirds behind the eight ball in that regard, but the Adelaide Thunderbirds have become the most successful team of Super Netball era